Holy supernova. I just saw episode one of the TV series Starfleet Academy. To borrow a phrase often heard around Icon Radio, it's all about the music. Jeff Russo has done a phenomenal job on the soundtrack. Of course, he's become a master of translating TV and movie emotions into orchestral magic. In a scene near the end, the cadets gaze at planet Earth as they come closer to their new home, Starfleet Academy in California. At the same time, we hear a version of San Francisco sung by Russo himself. What a great scene. Now let's hear that song as it was in 1967. This is Scott McKenzie's San Francisco.

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8: It'll be sunny today with a high of 14, clear tonight at first, then partly cloudy overnight down to 8. Clouds on Sunday, slight chance of rain with a high of 20.
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Imagine for a moment you're working or enjoying something, and then there's silence. Not a deafening moment, just plain silence. It's happening in several songs we play here at Icon. Technically, it's called Clear Mountain Pause. Many iconic tracks utilize this dramatic technique, the most obvious being the Eagles' Hotel California, you know, something like Slamming the Brakes on the Road song. In the Air Tonight does it too when the track drops the drums, an eerie gap from Phil. When I was an oldies DJ, a couple always caught me. Bernadette by the Four Tops and the accidental Roxanne by the Police. The Beatles left a gap with Helter Skelter, and a group we play from Sweden has one too. So go warm up your Volvo and get ready to hear the look from Roxette on your way to IKEA for the Swedish meatballs and that silence in the song on Icon Radio.

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2: You know, I don't think we ever thought we were going to create anything different. 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And it took off and had a life of its own. We just kind of marveled at the whole process.
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I want to talk to you about a song that doesn't just play, it moves you. Now, the Harlem Shuffle goes all the way back to the streets and dance floors of the 50s and 60s. A groove born to get people up on their feet. Bob and Earl cut the original back in the 60s, and it had that loose, infectious rhythm that just kind of stuck with you. Fast forward a couple of decades, and along comes the Rolling Stones. Now, here's where it gets fun. Keith Richards loved this song. I mean, really loved it. He kept trying to convince Mick Jagger to record it, slipping it into cassettes, playing it in the studio, dropping hints, but Mick, not interested. Until one night, Keith, along with Ronnie Wood, are in the studio just messing around, jamming, chasing a groove. Nothing formal, just kind of feeling it out, right? And then, like something out of a movie, Jagger walks in. He hears it. Something clicks. He grabs the mic and just starts singing. And just like that, ba-boom, magic. What came out of that moment is one of those tracks that feels effortless. It's loose. It's alive. It's got swagger, too. It's got soul. And yeah, it's got that rhythm that makes you want to move whether you plan to do it or not. This is one of those songs. Every single time it comes on, you don't just listen, you react, right? So go ahead, turn it up, clear a little space. Don't fight it, baby. Let's get on the floor. The Stones, Harlem Shuffle, with the Bro on Icon Radio.

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It was a jam session that Tom Petty, Jeff Lynne, and George Harrison would hold close to their hearts. A simple gathering of Wilbury friends in Roy Orbison's garage in 1988. Just a friendly collaboration to help Roy create a song for a new solo album. Petty felt that writing with Orbison was surreal because you could suggest a line and Roy would sing it back with that unmistakable voice right then and there. When Roy sang "Anything You Want, You Got It," magic struck. Roy was to perform that song only once at a concert in Belgium. Just days later, at the age of 52, his voice fell silent forever. When the song was released a month later, it was bittersweet. The world deeply mourned the loss of music's finest gentleman. Yet they rejoiced at his final gift to them. Icon Radio gives you Roy Orbison's last global hit, You Got It.

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1: Legendary concert promoter producer Paul Hovind on promoting a benefit concert with Joni Mitchell and some guy named James Taylor.
2: In the late 1960s, Vancouver was kind of a hotbed for protest marches, and one of the largest one was called End the Arms Race March. And so we decided a thing that we could do is to sail to Amchitka and try and barricade or block or prevent the testing of nuclear arms. And we ended up with the beginning of Greenpeace. It was decided that we should do a benefit concert. So I got a hold of Neil Young's manager, a fellow named Elliot Roberts. Elliot also managed Joni Mitchell, and he thought, well, Joni's a Canadian, she probably would. So he came up and met with us, and after seeing that we were legitimate, decided, okay, you can have Joni, and how about Phil Oakes, because you know, they're friends. So how about Phil Oakes and Joni Mitchell? And I said, that'd be great. I got Chilliwack to be another band on the bill. And we were all set. We had posters going out, and we're promoting the show. And we're about 2 weeks out, and Irving was at home with his family. The phone rings, and it's Elliot. And he's talking to

Irving, about adding someone to the show, a friend of Joni's. So he came down to the Greenpeace office the next morning and said, Joni wants to add somebody to the show. And it's, I don't know if it's her boyfriend or someone else. She's asking if that's okay. And I said, well, who is she asking us to put on the bill? He said, oh, some guy named James Taylor. I said, Irving, say yes. That would be great.

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These songs are a part of you, and they're all here with some of the most iconic storytellers ever heard. Bro Jake, Jerry O'Day, Gentleman Jim Jackson, and more. 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
1: It'll be sunny, a few clouds this afternoon, a high of 16. Periods of rain ending overnight, then clouds and a slight chance of showers, down to 8. Cloudy and 19 on Monday.
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1: It'll be sunny, a few clouds this afternoon, a high of 16. Periods of rain ending overnight, then clouds and a slight chance of showers, down to 8. Cloudy and 19 on Monday.
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1: It'll be sunny, a few clouds this afternoon, a high of 16. Periods of rain ending overnight, then clouds and a slight chance of showers, down to 8. Cloudy and 19 on Monday.
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songs that got you through the highs and lows of your teens, the triumphs of your 20s, and the thrills in your 30s. These songs are a part of you, and they're all here with some of the most iconic storytellers ever heard. Bro Jake, Jerry O'Day, Gentleman Jim Jackson, and more. This is Icon Radio.

Everybody was suing each other. Baker Street was where I could forget about everything. Jerry Rafferty. The Scottish musician was no stranger to the vagaries of legal wrangling choking off his musical output. In 1977, Rafferty was stuck in legal limbo, working out agreements with his former Steelers Wheel bandmates and their record label. For 3 long years, he was unable to release any music. He spent a lot of time on the late-night train between Glasgow and London. His friend's flat off Baker Street became a beacon of comfort, where late-night conversations, peace, and quiet strumming laid the ground where the seeds of Baker Street began to grow. Later in the recording studio, producer Hugh Murphy suggested a sax for the bridge. Sax man Raphael Ravenscroft stepped up and hit it out of the park with a solo that captured the emotional heights of Baker Street. Notably, it inspired Slash to write the guitar riff for Sweet Child of Mine just a few years later. Ravenscroft was paid a phenomenal sum of $36 for that recording session, and then the check bounced. He's got it framed in his studio. Another crazy day, winding our way down to Baker Street on Icon Radio.

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5: It'll be sunny, a few clouds this afternoon, a high of 16. Periods of rain ending overnight, then clouds and a slight chance of showers, down to 8. Cloudy and 19 on Monday.
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2: 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Was I jumping on the bandwagon? Yes. And what's wrong with that? Was it a huge hit? Amazingly huge hit. And do people still like it? Of course they do.
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It'll be sunny, a few clouds this afternoon, a high of 16. Periods of rain ending overnight, then clouds and a slight chance of showers down to 8. Cloudy and 19 on Monday.

I've been following the travels from the sitcom of a fictitious radio station into the real WKRP. Recently, officially returned to the Cincinnati radio market 50 years after the TV show first premiered. The show was on from 1978 until 82, competing for our time with other sitcoms of the era, including Taxi, Mork and Mindy, Facts of Life. Well, I can tell you from experience, WKRP was a close resemblance to the real thing. Gary Sandy played Andy Travis, the program director, and was invited to be a part of the new station launch, saying, "I've spoken with Les Nessman regarding the resurrection of WKRP after the failure of his dream to replace Walter Cronkite on the CBS Evening News. He is hopeful that he can resume his duties as the new sports, weather, traffic, and farm report director at WKRP. I think we can all hope that WKRP will be on the airwaves with more music and less Nessman in the 1960s to 80s music format." Part of the popularity of the TV show was hearing Johnny Fever and Venus Flytrap playing rock songs of the time, even breaking a first number one hit song, the iconic Heart of Glass by Blondie.

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1985, Murray Head's One Night in Bangkok exploded globally, making waves everywhere. Oh, but in Thailand, it sparked an outright storm. The song's cynical look at the city's chaotic streets, massage parlors, and red light districts didn't sit well with local authorities. Viewing it as a direct threat to the national image, Thailand's mass communications organization slapped a total ban on the song. They declared that the lyrics misrepresented the culture, insulted the Buddhist religion, and caused moral outrage. But as always happens in pop music, banning the track only fueled its mystique, turning a theatrical show tune into a steamy 80s curiosity. This is Murray Head, One Night in Bangkok on Icon Radio.

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3: Weather.
4: It'll be sunny, a few clouds this afternoon, a high of 16, periods of rain ending overnight, then clouds and a slight chance of showers, down to 8, cloudy and 19 on Monday.
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It sure is funny how some songs can fool you for years. Every time I heard Ace's How Long, I figured it was about somebody caught being unfaithful. You know, like a broken heart, a broken relationship. Turns out, I wasn't even close. The song was actually inspired by something that happened inside the band. Lead singer Paul Carrack discovered that bassist Terry Tex Comer had been quietly moonlighting with another group, the Sutherland Brothers in Quiver, without the rest of Ace knowing about it. Well, if that's not a little music infidelity, I don't know what is. So Carrack sat down and wrote, How Long? Suddenly, those lyrics take on a whole different meaning. Released as Ace's very first single, How Long became a monster hit, climbing all the way to number 3 in both Canada and the U.S. Not bad for a song inspired by a bass player sneaking off to another gig. And here's another little twist. After Ace, Paul Carrack went on to become one of the great voices in rock, singing with Squeeze on Tempted, Mike and the Mechanics on The Living Years, and Over My Shoulder, and working with artists like Eric Clapton and Roxy Music. One incredible voice, and it all started right here. So whether you hear it as a love song or a band story, it still sounds just as smooth today as it did back in 1975. Here's Ace and How Long. I'm Brother Jake Edwards. This is Icon Radio.

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It'll be sunny, a few clouds this afternoon, a high of 16. Periods of rain ending overnight, then clouds and a slight chance of showers down to 8. Cloudy and 19 on Monday.

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2: We turned to a member of his former group, Neil, pulled out a guitar, and he sang me, four of the best songs I'd ever heard in a row. And I said, oh yeah, I want this guy in the band.
3: Well, I'd never met Neil Young. I didn't know whether we could be friends. I didn't know whether I could tell him secrets. I didn't know whether we could hang. I had never met him. So I said to David and Stephen, look, before we make this incredible decision, I have to meet this Neil Young guy. I went to breakfast with Neil on Bleecker Street in the village, and after that breakfast, I would have made him king of the world.
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1: Good morning, I'm John Crawford. Time for Ukraine to get a new president. Donald Trump says so after Ukrainian leader Volodymyr Zelensky condemned Washington's diesel deal with Russia. Zelensky warned a new agreement for Moscow to release millions of tons of Russian diesel into U.S. and global markets would give Russia enough money to keep its war going against Ukraine, even as the U.S. president claims Zelensky has not done enough to win the war. Trump appears desperate to bring down energy prices ahead of the U.S. midterm elections, just over 3 weeks away, but analysts suggest his latest move on diesel likely won't amount to much. At least 12 people are dead and more than 300 wounded in the third attack on Riyadh's international airport on Saturday. Iran-backed Houthis stepping up a campaign they launched against the kingdom over the summer. Prime Minister Mark Carney is condemning the attacks, while President Donald Trump suggests the U.S. may get involved. In the meantime, Yemen's Houthis are warning aviation firms and passengers against using Saudi airports. The U.S. owner of Stelco says that it's not in violation of terms for its 2024 takeover of the steel company, and it's moving ahead as planned with the layoff of as many as 500 workers in Hamilton and at Nanticoke on Lake Erie. This despite threatened legal action from the feds. The U.S. owner, Cleveland Cliff, says that Ottawa's claims about the takeover deal are false. Industry Minister Melanie Joly said on Saturday that all options remain on the table, including legal action. One person is dead after a collision involving a wrong-way driver on Highway 11 in Severn Township happened Saturday morning. The collision involving a pickup truck and a car, one driver pronounced dead at the scene, the other taken to hospital with non-life-threatening injuries. Quebec's new PQ government doesn't want it. But Alto, behind a new high-speed rail line between Quebec City and Toronto, says the project remains on track, despite the PQ stand, not to mention opposition from people living along the proposed route. During the election campaign, the PQ said it would want to see the money for the rail line instead going toward maintaining Quebec's aging infrastructure. In sports, wins for the Sens, Canadiens, and Leafs last night. Toronto holding off the Avalanche 6-3 on goals from William Nylander and Easton Cowan 45 seconds apart in the second period. The Sens beat Nashville 3-2, Shane Pintle scoring the shootout winner. The Canadiens shut down the Red Wings 1-0, Zachary Bolduc scoring in the sixth round of the shootout. The Ducks down the Flames 3-2, the Oilers over the Sharks 3-1, the Devils handle the Canucks 4-1. CFL action, the Blue Bombers beat the Stampeders 33-28. Baseball, the Guardians shut out the White Sox 2-0 to take their best of five 3-2 and move on to the ALCS. NBA preseason play, the Raptors over the Clippers 114-106.
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1: It'll be sunny, a few clouds this afternoon, a high of 16. Periods of rain ending overnight, then clouds and a slight chance of showers down to 8. Cloudy and 19 on Monday.
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You ever notice how sometimes the best things come out of a put-down? Well, back in the late 60s, a group of young Canadian musicians were backing up rockabilly legend Ronnie Hawkins. They were learning. They were grinding, paying their dues, until one day in 1970, boom, he fires the whole band. And then comes the line that would live forever. Hawkins, talking to a friend, says, "Those guys could mess up a crowbar in 15 seconds. Well, those guys didn't sulk. They smiled. They took the insult and turned it into a name. Let's name the band Crowbar. Now that is rock and roll. And not long after, in 1971, they come out swinging with a song that couldn't be more opposite of that rough beginning. A song full of joy, energy, and pure, undeniable vibe. Even Pierre Trudeau, like him or hate him, caught on. He caught on to it. He used it during his re-election campaign, bringing that sound right into the heart of Toronto and into the ears of a nation. Because this one, it just feels good. No overthinking, no heavy message. Just that moment when everything clicks, the sun's out, the road is open, and life hits you just right. You know that feeling. Oh, what a feeling. What a rush. From 1971, this is Crowbar. Oh, what a feeling. It's a rush, baby. Brother Jake, right here on Icon Radio.

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2: Icon weather.
3: It'll be sunny, a few clouds this afternoon, a high of 16. Periods of rain ending overnight, then clouds and a slight chance of showers, down to 8. Cloudy and 19 on Monday.
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4: Weather.
5: It'll be sunny, a few clouds this afternoon, a high of 16, periods of rain ending overnight, then clouds and a slight chance of showers down to 8, cloudy and 19 on Monday.
0: 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It's about the music.

Many casinos have the legacy of Whitney Houston, with a few of her slot machines blasting jackpots to its players today. But what else does she leave? Well, nearly 35 years after the release of her debut album, Whitney was honored with an induction into the Rock and Roll Hall of Fame. Now, true to her church upbringing, the Whitney Houston Foundation for Children, Inc. was established back in 89 as a nonprofit organization that cared for such problems as homelessness, children with cancer, and AIDS. She achieved 11 Billboard Hot 100 number one singles and remains the only artist to have 7 consecutive singles reach number one. And I never met her or went to a concert for Whitney, but did meet and greet her auntie, Dionne Warwick, when she played a casino theater. There's plenty of movies with Whitney as well that you can see any day, and here's one of her greats now on Icon Radio.

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1: Good morning, I'm John Crawford. There is ongoing defiance from the U.S. owner of Stelco over as many as 500 layoffs at its Hamilton and Nanticoke, Ontario operations. Cleveland Cliff says the layoffs do not violate its 2024 takeover deal with the feds, one that in fact came with legally binding conditions. They include maintaining at least the same number of unionized employees for 5 years, as well as the vast majority of non-unionized workers, factors the company claims are false. Industry Minister Melanie Joly, who has threatened potential legal action, said on Saturday that all options remain on the table. Donald Trump says Ukraine should get a new president. The U.S. president blaming Volodymyr Zelensky for high diesel prices. Trump claims Zelensky has not done enough to end his country's war with Russia. The claim after Zelensky said that Trump's new arrangement with Russia to release diesel supplies would help prolong its war in Ukraine. Global fuel supplies, including diesel, have been severely hampered by the U.S. war against Iran, one leading to severely limited tanker traffic through the Strait of Hormuz. Back home, the price of gas is expected to jump a cent today after a 2 cent a liter increase on Saturday. Gas buddies Dan McTague says he's also expecting a 6 cent drop in the price of diesel, especially a good thing given the fact the price surged ahead 12 cents on Saturday. Two people are dead after a small plane crashed into a field near Fergus, Ontario. Happened Friday near Beatty Line and Wellington Road 17 north of Guelph. The aircraft was on fire but was successfully extinguished. No other details at the moment as police continue investigating. A Ford government funding freeze has students attending private career colleges under stress these days, facing uncertainty after the province paused OSAP payments for those attending the institutions. The government is citing serious concerns about the way student assistance funding was being used in the private post-secondary sector. However, opposition politicians say that while any wrongdoing should be investigated, it should be done without jeopardizing students' education. Some closures planned for Thanksgiving Day Monday to be aware of, including LCBO outlets and the beer store, along with major grocery stores, not to mention banks and government offices and the post office with no mail delivery. In sports, William Nylander and Easton Cowan scored 45 seconds apart late in the second. The Leafs over the Avalanche 6-3 last night. The Senators got by the Predators 3-2. Shane Pinto with the shootout winner. The Canadiens blanked the Red Wings 1-0. Zachary Bolduc scoring in the sixth round of the shootout. The Ducks beat the Flames 3-2. Edmonton down the Sharks 3-1. The Devils over the Canucks 4-1. CFL action, the Blue Bombers took care of the Stampeders 33-28. Baseball, the Guardians shut out the White Sox 2-0 to advance to the ALCS. NBA preseason action, the Raptors over the Clippers, 114-106.
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1: It'll be sunny, a few clouds this afternoon, a high of 16. Periods of rain ending overnight, then clouds and a slight chance of showers, down to 8. Cloudy and 19 on Monday.
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Great music can come from anywhere, but sometimes the best ideas hit you in the loo. As a young songwriter, Paul Simon would lock himself in a pitch-black tile lavatory for the echo effect, strumming his guitar on the floor. That dark isolation led to Hello Darkness, My Old Friend. Queen's Brian May stepped into a luxury hotel restroom during a business meeting, caught a rhythm in his head, and hummed out his solo smash hit, Driven by You. Faced with a four-day deadline for a new George Benson track, producer Jay Graydon had zero ideas, till inspiration hit him in the john. He suddenly came up with the chorus melody for Turn Your Love Around, scrambled off the throne, found the nearest cassette recorder, and hit record. I'm sure hand washing was in there somewhere. So next time you're looking for ideas, maybe take a Biffy break. This is George Benson on Icon Radio.

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4: It'll be sunny, a few clouds this afternoon, a high of 16. Periods of rain ending overnight, then clouds and a slight chance of showers, down to 8. Cloudy and 19 on Monday.
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2: In my case, love has a lot to do with it. 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I mean, they're feeling like, yeah, that's right, Tina. What does love have to do with it anyway? 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That's what it means. 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

It'll be sunny, a few clouds this afternoon, a high of 16. Periods of rain ending overnight, then clouds and a slight chance of showers down to 8. Cloudy and 19 on Monday.

For 2 years, the demo sat on a shelf, forgotten, even by the woman who wrote it. It wasn't until an engineer unearthed the tape in 1979 that Donna Summer remembered the energy in the studio that day. Bad Girls was charged with a fusion of rock and disco. Her producer, Giorgio Moroder, recalled Summer being on a musical roll, effortlessly cutting two or three tracks a day. The momentum was unstoppable. When Bad Girls finally hit the airwaves, it dominated by topping three Billboard charts at the same time. How would you label Bad Girls? Pop, R&B, or disco? This is Donna Summer on Icon Radio.

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Talk about hockey and hit songs. Two of my favorite topics. Tragically Hip's Courage for Hugh McClellan was selected as Team Canada's goal song for the 26th World Junior Hockey Championships. Blowin' High Dough was also used as a goal song for the men's Olympic hockey team in 26. The Hip are the undisputed voice of Canadian history. Gord Downie, signature songwriter and singer. With Canada's game, it's always fun to see the faces you know at the games. Vince Vaughn at the Blackhawks, Steve Carell and Will Ferrell at LA Kings games. Canucks famous fans include Michael Bublé, Ryan Reynolds. The Montreal Canadiens, a shout out to Shania Twain and Celine Dion, big Habs fans. And Leafs fans, there's a ton of them, from Mike Myers to Chris Hadfield and others. Tragically Hip are deeply connected to Canada's game, famously known for the song 50 Mission Cap, about Maple Leaf Bill Barilko. Up next.

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3: Weather.
4: It'll be sunny, a few clouds this afternoon, a high of 16. Periods of rain ending overnight, then clouds and a slight chance of showers, down to 8. Cloudy and 19 on Monday.
3: 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These songs are a part of you, and they're all here with some of the most iconic storytellers ever heard. Bro Jake, Jerry O'Day, Gentleman Jim Jackson, and more. 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
2: We had only played one or two jobs as the band before that. And now we were going out in front of 500,000 people at 9 o'clock at night on the last night of the festival. And they were ready to go crazy and rock. And they'd been out in the mud and the rain, and they just wanted to do whatever they were doing more. And you could feel this vibe coming off the audience. And you look down, and there's people with their arms in the air and their shirts off. And yeah, and we went out, and the music we played was equivalent to performing hymns. It wasn't let's go crazy, let's rock, let's rip our shirts off. It wasn't that at all. You saw the whole audience just kind of settle into this zone, and they just tripped out with us on this music while we played. We left and they went right back to ripping their shirts off and pouring the mud on.
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0: 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The apples and pumpkins are ready for picking. The leaves are turning brilliant shades of red, orange, and gold. 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
2: Icon Weather.
3: It'll be sunny, a few clouds this afternoon, a high of 16. Periods of rain ending overnight, then clouds and a slight chance of showers, down to 8. Cloudy and 19 on Monday.
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By 1984, the Georgia Satellites felt the dream of success was dead. The band members moved back to construction sites and factory floors to make ends meet. They had no idea that in a small town in Yorkshire, England, an independent label had just released the Satellites' old demo tape as a six-track mini-album. Unbeknownst to the band, the Satellites were getting five-star reviews in British music magazines. And once news of those reviews started trickling back across the Atlantic, U.S. college radio listeners wanted to hear the album. Soon, the Satellite Boys were dusting off their forgotten 1980 demo, giving it a fresh mix, and watching the song climb all the way to number two on the Billboard charts. We love an unexpected comeback story at Icon Radio. The Georgia Satellites. Keep your hands to yourself.

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This next song was an artist's debut on the radio in 1988. What energy. Name players on the record included renowned saxophonist Johnny Ferreira, who played with ZZ Top, Robert Plant, The Stones, on movies and TV themes. Another artist was Billy Cowsill of The Rain, The Park, and The Other Things by The Cowsills. He played and sang on the record. The song made such an impression, Colin James was voted Canada's most promising artist for his first album. A young guitar slinger from Regina, Saskatchewan, explodes onto the Canadian music scene. The fiery riffs, so much raw energy and attitude to spare. Colin James' first songs on the radio came from the self-titled debut album, and it became the fastest-selling record in Canadian history. High-voltage Canadian roots rock at its finest on Icon Radio. Impossible to sit still for. Colin James with Chicks and Cars in the Third World War.

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2: Icon weather.
3: It'll be sunny, a few clouds this afternoon, a high of 16. Periods of rain ending overnight, then clouds and a slight chance of showers down to 8. Cloudy and 19 on Monday.

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2: 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Yeah, I had to be 21, so I wrote my dad this little letter. He showed and misspelled a lot of words and stuff. He showed me the letter some time ago, yeah. And he wrote back a letter to the Beatles. I can't remember what it said. Well, I sent something in the way she moves. But yeah, something is...

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5: It'll be sunny, a few clouds this afternoon, a high of 16. Periods of rain ending overnight, then clouds and a slight chance of showers, down to 8. Cloudy and 19 on Monday.
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Prince Rogers Nelson was a singer, songwriter, multi-instrumentalist, and an actor. He preferred to produce and play all or most of the instruments on his 39 albums that spanned a multitude of styles. Billboard called him the greatest musical talent of his generation. When he died in 2016, he left a vast array of unreleased material in a custom-built bank vault underneath his Minneapolis home, Paisley Park, including several albums and 50-plus completed music videos. Despite his flamboyance, he often displayed touching generosity anonymously. Like when Stevie Nicks called him after she heard Little Red Corvette and began improvising lyrics that became Stand Back. Prince came to the studio when she recorded it, played the driving synth line, then left, insisting he did not want payment or credit. When the Bangles received an anonymous cassette with a chiming guitar-laden pop song called Manic Monday by someone named Christopher. Weeks later, they discovered who Christopher was, and by then it was on its way to becoming their signature song. The legend is only growing for Prince, an icon we

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1: Good afternoon, I'm John Crawford. We're just over a week away now from the October 19th Alberta referendum. Albertans to vote on a number of issues, including, of course, the key question of whether to hold a second binding vote on

0: Alberta separation. And there's word that both Prime Minister Mark Carney and Conservative leader Pierre Poilievre will be in the province during the coming week. Poilievre planning to deliver a speech on Canadian unity in Calgary on the 16th at the Canada Strong and Free Network Conference. They're ready to go again if necessary. The leader of the newly elected Parti Québécois asking his caucus to stay ready for the next election. Paul St-Pierre Plamondon says his government is willing to take a collaborative approach along with the opposition parties, but he says it also gives his party the obligation of remaining mobilized for an election campaign. Not in the short term, he says, but eventually. It is full speed ahead for the Toronto to Quebec City high-speed rail line. It is for Aalto, which says despite opposition from Eastern Ontario residents along the route and the province of Quebec, it plans to complete the project. During the Quebec election, the PQ said that if elected, it would pull out of Aalto's proposed train project and would rather see the funding go toward maintaining the province's aging infrastructure. The OPP investigating three fatalities on this Thanksgiving long weekend. Two people died in a fiery small plane crash near Fergus, Ontario on Friday. The plane crashing into a field near Behe Line and Wellington Road 17 north of Guelph. No other details at the moment. Police still investigating. In Severn Township, one person died in a two-vehicle collision early Saturday, one involving a wrong-way driver. Happened on Highway 11, a pickup truck and car involved. One driver pronounced dead at the scene, the other taken to hospital with non-life-threatening injuries. Pope Leo says he'll be operated on the coming days after a small growth was found on his lung during a medical checkup. The 71-year-old pontiff says the mass is well contained and caught at an early stage. In sports, wins last night for all but two Canadian-based clubs. The Leafs holding off the Avalanche 6-3. William Nylander and Easton Cowan scoring 45 seconds apart in the second. The Senators beat Nashville 3-2. Shane Pinto with the shootout winner for the Sens. The Canadiens shut down the Red Wings 1-0. Zachary Bulldog scoring in the sixth round of a shootout. Edmonton beat the Sharks 3-1. Connor McDavid with his 13th point of the season and picking up his 10th assist. Other play, the Ducks down the Flames 3-2. The Devils over the Canucks 4-1. CFL, the Blue Bombers handled the Stampeders 33-28. Baseball, the Guardians shut down the White Sox 2-0 to win their best-of-five playoff series and move on to the ALCS. NBA preseason play, the Raptors beat the Clippers 114-106.
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0: It'll be sunny, a few clouds this afternoon, a high of 16. Periods of rain ending overnight, then clouds and a slight chance of showers down to 8. Cloudy and 19 on Monday.
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2: I hope that our optimism as a band is the right tone for now. It's a defiant tone. And it's not naivete. And people used to think that our band's optimism was naivete, that we didn't know anything about the world. We were just four kids from the north side of Dublin who didn't know much about anything. And that was true. But we still weren't wrong about the world. The world is more malleable than you think. The world can change shape. You can kick it into shape. You can beat it into shape. You can kiss it and cajole it into shape. But that's an optimistic message. But now, I think people accept that we know a lot about the world. And so I hope that it has more credibility and resonance coming from us now.
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5: It'll be sunny, a few clouds this afternoon, a high of 16. Periods of rain ending overnight, then clouds and a slight chance of showers, down to 8. Cloudy and 19 on Monday.
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spy with my little eye. I saw the hardcover bio book truly dead center in a window display. It made me stop and look at Lionel Richie's story. In it, he says fame comes at a cost. Although the glitz and glamour of stardom is a dream many hope to live, it isn't all lavish, according to Lionel. While understanding the dedication it takes to spend decades in music, Richie insisted an artist needs to like people. He's done a lot of media for the book and said, you spend the first half of your career going, look at me, look at me, look at me, look at me, look at me, and then you finally get famous. Don't look at me. Don't look at me. He added, you want to be famous and rich without people? It doesn't work like that. You have to be able to engage. Here's American Idol judge and coach Lionel Richie with the Commodores on Icon Radio.

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5: Weather.
6: It'll be sunny, a few clouds this afternoon, a high of 16, periods of rain ending overnight, then clouds and a slight chance of showers down to 8, cloudy and 19 on Monday.

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1: Back in late 1970, Stephen Stills stepped out from Crosby, Stills, Nash & Young to drop his debut solo album, simply titled Stephen Stills. The album achieved something no other record in rock history ever has: guest appearances from both Jimi Hendrix and Eric Clapton. Hendrix played lead guitar on Old Times, Good Times. Clapton also played guitar on Go Back Home. Oh, there was another music celeb involved at a party. Stills heard Billy Preston say his personal catchphrase, "If you can't be with the one you love, love the one you're with." Stills liked it, and Preston told him to feel free to use it. And here's what he did with it. Stephen Stills and Love the One You're With on Icon Radio.

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0: There was a time here in Canada when it rained more than it does today, with that global warming stuff we hear about. When we were both younger, maybe as teens, we may have tuned into American Bandstand on a Saturday morning and saw BJ Thomas sing a song that makes us reach for, well, an umbrella. I looked it up. BJ appeared in January of 1970 on the Ed Sullivan Show, too, to sing this next song. And
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0: Some trivia. BJ performed at the Memorial for Elvis in 1977. He won 5 Grammys and made it to the silver screen for this number one song from Butch Cassidy. 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
4: It'll be sunny, a few clouds this afternoon, a high of 16. Periods of rain ending overnight, then clouds and a slight chance of showers, down to 8. Cloudy and 19 on Monday.
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1: Pete Townsend of The Who talks about the story behind the concept album, Quadrophenia.
2: When I sat down to write Quadrophenia, I had two jobs to do. One was to bring The Who back together in connection with their audience. We were driving big cars, you know, having sex with beautiful women, taking drugs, drinking too much, spending too much money. We had lost contact with our core audience. And our core audience, as far as I could see it, were the kids who we grew up with. They were our age. Maybe some of them were older. And so in Quadrophenia, I wanted to get The Who to reconnect with their audience, but also wanted to create this character in Jimmy, who's the hero of Quadrophenia, who is trying to reconnect with his hero band, who are The Who in the story, and failing to do so because they'd become too inflated and full of themselves.

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2: It'll be sunny, a few clouds this afternoon, a high of 16, periods of rain ending overnight, then clouds and a slight chance of showers, down to 8, cloudy and 19 on Monday.
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What do you do when you're the youngest of five kids in a Montreal family? Well, most often it's who you know which creates a path. At just 11 years old, Corey Hart was invited to sing Michael Jackson's Ben for Tom Jones. He later joined Paul Anka for sessions in Las Vegas and struck up a friendship with Billy Joel's band during a Montreal concert, leading to demos in New York. One of those songs reached Eric Clapton, who asked Corey if he could play on a track. Great beginnings. His first album made him the opening act for Culture Club, Hall & Oates, Rick Springfield, and April Wine. Then a headliner in his own right. With major Canadian music accolades, a declined screen test from Steven Spielberg to be Marty McFly in Back to the Future, and production work with Celine Dion, Corey stayed focused on his music. He later stepped away to raise four children with his wife, Julie. 16 million records later, now splitting time between the Bahamas and Montreal, Corey Hart is next on Icon Radio.

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1: Good afternoon, I'm John Crawford. We're just over a week away now from the October 19th Alberta referendum. Albertans to vote on a number of issues, including, of course, the key question of whether to hold a second binding vote on Alberta separation. And there's word that both Prime Minister Mark Carney and Conservative leader Pierre Poilievre will be in the province during the coming week. Poilievre planning to deliver a speech on Canadian unity in Calgary on the 16th at the Canada Strong and Free Network Conference. They're ready to go again if necessary. The leader of the newly elected Parti Québécois asking his caucus to stay ready for the next election. Paul St-Pierre Plamondon says his government is willing to take a collaborative approach along with the opposition parties, but he says it also gives his party the obligation of remaining mobilized for an election campaign. Not in the short term, he says, but eventually. It is full speed ahead for the Toronto to Quebec City high-speed rail line. It is for Alto, which says despite opposition from Eastern Ontario residents along the route and the province of Quebec, it plans to complete the project. During the Quebec election, the PQ said that if elected, it would pull out of Alto's proposed train project and would rather see the funding go toward maintaining the province's aging infrastructure. The OPP investigating three fatalities on this Thanksgiving long weekend. Two people died in a fiery small plane crash near Fergus, Ontario on Friday. The plane crashing

0: into a field near Behe Line and Wellington Road 17 north of Guelph. No other details at the moment. Police still investigating. In Severn Township, one person died in a two-vehicle collision early Saturday. One involving a wrong-way driver happened on Highway 11. A pickup truck and car involved. One driver pronounced dead at the scene. The other taken to hospital with non-life-threatening injuries. Pope Leo says he'll be operated on in the coming days after a small growth was found on his lung during a medical checkup. The 71-year-old pontiff says the mass is well contained and caught at an early stage. In sports, wins last night for all but two Canadian-based clubs. The Leafs holding off the Avalanche 6-3. William Nylander and Easton Cowan scoring 45 seconds apart in the second. The Senators beat Nashville 3-2. Shane Pinto with the shootout winner for the Sens. The Canadiens shut down the Red Wings 1-0. Zachary Bulldog scoring in the sixth round of a shootout. Edmonton beat the Sharks 3-1. Connor McDavid with his 13th point of the season and picking up his 10th assist. Other play, the Ducks down the Flames 3-2. The Devils over the Canucks 4-1. CFL, the Blue Bombers handle the Stampeders 33-28. Baseball, the Guardians shut down the White Sox 2-0 to win their best-of-five playoff series and move on to the ALCS. NBA preseason play, the Raptors beat the Clippers 114-106.
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0: It'll be sunny, a few clouds this afternoon, a high of 16. Periods of rain ending overnight, then clouds and a slight chance of showers down to 8. Cloudy and 19 on Monday.
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3: I never sort of imagined anything other than just in the beginning, really, it was all about just trying to get out of the hole I was in, because I'd come home and open the fridge and there was nothing in it, and so I had to go and fend for myself. And I laugh about it with my mother now. You know, my mother's 87 and we chuckle about it now, but I said, you know, we were lucky. And she says, yeah, we were lucky. So I never would have expected a long career. You know, if I could have paid my rent from making music, from something that I love, then I'm doing the right. I wanted to find out what it was, you know, and it was certainly music.
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4: It'll be sunny, a few clouds this afternoon, a high of 16. Periods of rain ending overnight, then clouds and a slight chance of showers down to 8. Cloudy and 19 on Monday.

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4: Weather. It'll be sunny, a few clouds this afternoon, a high of 16, periods of rain ending overnight, then clouds and a slight chance of showers, down to 8, cloudy and 19 on Monday.
5: Coming out of Toronto in the summer of 75, our next song officially put the newly established Attic Records on the map. 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Written by brothers Ed and Brian Pilling, it rocked straight into the Canadian top 10. Sadly, it would be one of Brian Pilling's final major hits before his tragic death from leukemia in 1978. But his music lives on. Here's Flood, and What an Animal.

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Every song has a unique personality from what each of us hear in it. This next tune was born out of chaos and passion of the turbulent 1970s amid Vietnam War fallout and social unrest. Ann Wilson wrote a song about escaping the world's madness in the arms of her lover, guitarist Mike Fisher. The band was hiding out in Vancouver, B.C. at the time, partly to dodge the draft. From their debut album, Dreamboat Annie, Nancy Wilson crafted that legendary lightning-fast acoustic intro, which was inspired by the Moody Blues song, Question. Roger Fisher then added the explosive electric guitar riffs. Up next on Icon Radio, what started as a raw, intimate plea became one of rock's most powerful anthems of desire and defiance. This is Heart, Crazy on You.

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7: It'll be sunny, a few clouds this afternoon, a high of 16. Periods of rain ending overnight, then clouds and a slight chance of showers, down to 8. Cloudy and 19 on Monday.
0: 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These songs are a part of you, and they're all here with some of the most iconic storytellers ever heard. Bro Jake, Jerry O'Day, Gentleman Jim Jackson, and more. 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
1: Johnny Cash.
2: There was a label called Sun Records in Memphis that was pretty hot with Elvis Presley. And when I got out of the Air Force, I went and knocked on that door and was turned away. I called back for an interview 3 or 4 times, was turned away. So one morning, I found out what time the man went to work. I went down with my guitar and sat on his steps until he got there. And when he got there, I introduced myself, and he said, "You're the one that's been calling." I said, "Yep." You know, I had to take the chance. He was either going to let me come in or he was going to run me off, turn me down again. But evidently, he woke up on the right side of bed that morning. He said, "Come on in, let's listen." So he did. He said, "Come back tomorrow and bring some musicians." Brought them back to the studio, and the next day was our first session. We recorded and released the songs that we recorded the second day.
3: Well, my daddy left home when I was 3, and he didn't leave much to Ma and me. Just this old guitar and an empty bottle of booze. Now, I don't blame him because he run and hid, but the meanest thing that he ever did was before he left, he went and named me Sue. Well, he must have thought that it was quite a joke, and it got a lot of laughs from lots of folks. Seems I had to fight my whole life through. Some gal would giggle and I'd get red, and some guy'd laugh and I'd bust his head. I'll tell you, life ain't easy for a boy named Sue.

honky-tonks and bars and kill that man and give me that awful name. Well, it was Gatlinburg in mid-July, and I just hit town and my throat was dry. I thought I'd stop and have myself a brew at an old saloon on a street of mud. There at a table, dealing stud, sat a dirty mangy dog that named me Sue. Well, I knew that snake was my own sweet dad from a worn-out picture that my mother'd had. And I knew that scar on his

I busted a chair right across his teeth, and we crashed through the wall and into the street, kicking and a gouging in the mud and the blood and the beard. I tell you, I fought tougher men, but I really can't remember when. He kicked like a mule and he bit like a crocodile. I heard him laugh and then I heard him cuss, and he went for his gun and I pulled mine first. He stood there looking at me and I saw him smile. He said, son, this world is rough, and if a man's gonna make it, he's gotta be tough. And I know I wouldn't be there to help you along. So I give you that name and I said goodbye. I knew you'd have to get tough or die. And it's that name that helped to make you strong. Yeah. He said, now you just fought one hell of a fight, and I know you hate me and you got the right to kill me now, and I wouldn't blame you if you do. But you ought to thank me before I die for the gravel in your guts and the spit in your eye, cause I'm the son of a bitch that named you Sue. Yeah, well, what could I do? What could

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And if I ever have a son, I think I'm gonna name him Bill or George, any damn thing but Sue. I still ain't got.

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6: It'll be sunny, a few clouds this afternoon, a high of 16. Periods of rain ending overnight, then clouds and a slight chance of showers, down to 8. Cloudy and 19 on Monday.
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76-year-old Bruce Springsteen hasn't been sitting around after selling his catalog of songs off. He's released new protest music, taking on his disdain of the current federal administration in the U.S. Now, the boss is back on the road, starting in the home of late superstar Prince, Minnesota, which went through an ice cleansing. The Land of Hope and Dreams trek is being characterized as his first real political tour, which he hasn't done anything to discourage, and which seems fair enough, even if the four topical speeches he gives over the course of the evening ultimately make up only a tiny bit of the nearly three-hour show. That's what's happening. It was interesting to look back in history, and in 1984, when he had the top-selling cassette, LP and CD that year for Born in the USA, and it sold for just $4.99. 42 years later, Trump called him a dried-up prune. Here's Bruce Springsteen on Icon Radio.

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1: Good afternoon, I'm John Crawford. We're just over a week away now from the October 19th Alberta referendum. Albertans to vote on a number of issues, including, of course, the key question of whether to hold a second binding vote on Alberta separation. And there's word that both Prime Minister Mark Carney and Conservative leader Pierre Poilievre will be in the province during the coming week. Poilievre planning to deliver a speech on Canadian unity in Calgary on the 16th at the Canada Strong and Free Network Conference. They're ready to go again if necessary. The leader of the newly elected Parti Québécois asking his caucus to stay ready for the next election. Paul St-Pierre Plamondon says his government is willing to take a collaborative approach along with the opposition parties, but he says it also gives his party the obligation of remaining mobilized for an election campaign, not in the short term, he says, but eventually. It is full speed ahead for the Toronto to Quebec City high-speed rail line. It is for Alto, which says despite opposition from Eastern Ontario residents along the route and the province of Quebec, it plans to complete the project. During the Quebec election, the PQ said that if elected, it would pull out of Alto's proposed train project and would rather see the funding go toward maintaining the province's aging infrastructure. The OPP investigating three fatalities on this Thanksgiving long weekend. Two people died in a fiery small plane crash near Fergus, Ontario on Friday. The plane crashing into a field near Behe Line and Wellington Road 17 north of Guelph. No other details at the moment. Police still investigating. In Severn Township, one person died in a two-vehicle collision early Saturday, one involving a wrong-way driver. Happened on Highway 11. A pickup truck and car involved. One driver pronounced dead at the scene. The other taken to hospital with non-life-threatening injuries. Pope Leo says he'll be operated on the coming days after a small growth was found on his lung during a medical checkup. The 71-year-old pontiff says the mass is well contained and caught at an early stage. In sports, wins last night for all but two Canadian-based clubs. The Leafs holding off the Avalanche 6-3. William Nylander and Easton Cowan scoring 45 seconds apart in the second. The Senators beat Nashville 3-2. Shane Pinto with the shootout winner for the

0: extends. The Canadiens shut down the Red Wings 1-0. Zachary Bulldog scoring in the sixth round of a shootout. Edmonton beat the Sharks 3-1. Connor McDavid with his 13th point of the season and picking up his 10th assist. Other play, the Ducks down the Flames 3-2. The Devils over the Canucks 4-1. CFL, the Blue Bombers handle the Stampeders 33-28. Baseball, the Guardians shut down the White Sox 2-0 to win their best-of-five playoff series and move on to the ALCS. NBA preseason play, the Raptors beat the Clippers 114-106.
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0: It'll be sunny, a few clouds this afternoon, a high of 16. Periods of rain ending overnight, then clouds and a slight chance of showers down to 8. Cloudy and 19 on Monday.

1970, a psychedelic rock quartet from Montreal named Mash McCann released As the Years Go By, a track that did well in North America as a catchy radio hit. But the song would do something almost impossible over 4,000 miles to the west. It outsold the Beatles in Japan. What Japanese listeners heard was a mirror of their own musical soul. The song's haunting organ melody fit perfectly within the Yonanuki scale, a five-note sequence that had defined Japanese traditional music for centuries. To a listener in Tokyo, Pierre Senecal's organ riff sounded more like home than foreign rock. The repetitive English lyric, "I love you," made the song's narrative incredibly easy to follow for non-English speakers. In a culture that deeply values the passage of time and the beauty of melancholy, it captured the hearts of a generation of Japanese music fans. This is Mash McCann with As the Years Go By on Icon Radio.

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5: It'll be sunny, a few clouds this afternoon, a high of 16. Periods of rain ending overnight, then clouds and a slight chance of showers, down to 8. Cloudy and 19 on Monday.
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2: But from about 8 years old, I really started to recognize that, okay, none of my other friends at school are in the bar singing in front of, you know, drunk people at midnight, 1, 2 in the morning. And I started to feel like I was living two lives already from very early on. But I was a kid that had the parents that were saying, get on that stage in that bar. To them, this was my development. So by the time I got to Nashville, I was quite seasoned already as a songwriter, as a live performer. It's not like I got to Nashville and I needed to be developed. My arsenal was like ready and jammed, and all I needed was someone to believe in me, to believe in my writing, to believe in my style. So Mutt believed in me. Mutt came on board, and then that was it. All I needed was that. And then the head of the record label believed in Mutt. Nobody else really believed in it. Mm-hmm. It was too different. I was too different. My attitude was definitely not the typical country music artist.
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6: It'll be sunny, a few clouds this afternoon, a high of 16. Periods of rain ending overnight, then clouds and a slight chance of showers, down to 8. Cloudy and 19 on Monday.
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there are certain songs that don't just become hits. They become part of your life. And for me, this is one of them. Every time I hear the bass line kick in, every time that beat starts moving, I still find myself singing along. And for me, who played a lot of rock music in my day, there was just something magical about Michael Jackson's Billie Jean. The groove, the tension, the way he delivered every word, it changed pop music forever. And I was thinking about Michael the other day because I remembered something from 1985. President Ronald Reagan honored Michael Jackson at the White House for his humanitarian work helping fight drunk driving. And that's a cause everybody can stand behind, right? Too many lives have been destroyed because somebody made the selfish decision to get behind the wheel after drinking. Michael used his name to shine a light on that issue, and at that time, it was a huge moment. But years later, when Michael got buried in legal trouble, television kept replaying the same White House footage over and over again. I always thought that that was strange. Here was a moment celebrating somebody for doing some good in the world, and suddenly it became part of a completely different story. It's funny how history can twist images around, depending on the headline of the day, of course. But the music still speaks for itself. And this song right here still sounds as fresh and powerful as ever. Michael Jackson, Billie Jean. I'm Brother Jake Edwards, and this is Icon Radio.

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was ready for a change. Frontman Mark Holmes admitted that they were feeling boxed in by the rigid dynamic of a three-piece band. Somebody Somewhere, written by Mark, became the track that signaled a massive evolution in their sound. By bringing in Kenny McLean on bass and keyboards, Holmes was freed from his bass duties to focus solely on lead vocals and artistic direction. Teaming up with legendary producer Eddie Offord, they loaded the arrangement with rich synth textures, deep funky grooves, and a sleeker production. It wasn't just a new single, it was the birth of a whole new direction for the band. This is Platinum Blonde's Somebody Somewhere.

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4: It'll be sunny, a few clouds this afternoon, a high of 16. Periods of rain ending overnight, then clouds and a slight chance of showers, down to 8. Cloudy and 19 on Monday.
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2: 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All those little gestures and things became very important for video purposes, you know what I mean. The radio, you know, like they said, a video killed the radio star. Well, it kind of happened, you know what I mean? 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
7: It'll be sunny, a few clouds this afternoon, a high of 16. Periods of rain ending overnight, then clouds and a slight chance of showers, down to 8. Cloudy and 19 on Monday.
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The story behind the Eagles' Witchy Woman is magical. Guitarist Bernie Ledden came up with the riff when he was still with the Flying Burrito Brothers. Very quickly, he joined the Eagles and brought the riff to Don Henley, just as Don came down with the flu and wound up in and out of fevered dreams for days while he was reading a biography of Zelda Fitzgerald, the wife of author F. Scott Fitzgerald. Zelda was a famous flapper in the Roaring Twenties, the jazz age, and is said to have drove herself to madness with a silver spoon she used to scoop sugar into her absinthe. F. Scott is said to have written the character Daisy Buchanan in The Great Gatsby based on Zelda. Henley also knew a lot of women in the LA club scene who were into the occult. It was that bubbling cauldron that inspired the lyrics for Witchy Woman on their eponymously titled debut studio album in 1972. Double, double toil and trouble. The Eagles on Icon Radio.

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5: Icon Weather.
6: It'll be sunny, a few clouds this afternoon, a high of 16. Periods of rain ending overnight, then clouds and a slight chance of showers, down to 8. Cloudy and 19 on Monday.
5: 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These songs are a part of you, and they're all here with some of the most iconic storytellers ever heard. Bro Jake, Jerry O'Day, Gentleman Jim Jackson, and more. 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

0: weather.
1: It'll be sunny, a few clouds this afternoon, a high of 16. Periods of rain ending overnight, then clouds and a slight chance of showers down to 8. Cloudy and 19 on Monday.

0: History looks back 40 years ago here in 2026. In 1986, Michael Jackson didn't have a hit song. He was between albums recording. A new biopic dropped at the 2026 Grammys for Michael, the movie.
1: The tracks are made. The songs are ready.
0: MJ's journey from his early days with the Jackson 5 to his ascent as a global superstar are all featured in this new film.

0: born.
1: Stepping into the lead role is Jafar Jackson, Michael's nephew for the flick, in his first performance. The family had a few other stars too, like Janet Jackson, who along with the top producers in the world at the time, had this monster top 40 smash in 1986. Here's When I Think of You on Icon Radio.

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2: Bring the kids out for a fun Halloween crafts and movie event on Saturday, October 17th at Prescott Town Hall. Enjoy Halloween crafts from 11 to 1, followed by a showing of Toy Story 5. Costumes are welcome, free for everyone. Come get crafty, have some fun, and enjoy a movie with friends.
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5: It'll be sunny, a few clouds this afternoon, a high of 16. Periods of rain ending overnight, then clouds and a slight chance of showers down to 8. Cloudy and 19 on Monday.
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In 1990, Vanilla Ice released Ice Ice Baby, and it exploded. Of course, he had borrowed the Queen David Bowie bassline sequence from Under Pressure, insisting that his version was slightly different. David Bowie later told friends that a note is a note, especially when it's ours. John Deacon, bass player for Queen, joked that his bassline had suddenly become the most famous riff of 1990. But the lawyers weren't laughing. Negotiations eventually got underway, and it led to Queen and David Bowie receiving full writing credits and the majority of the royalties from Ice Ice Baby. It was pretty acrimonious while it was going on, but later Brian May admitted that the situation became water under the bridge. Ice had to eat some crow, but he became super wealthy. In the end, the pressure led to diamonds. We're Icon Radio.

0: weather.
1: It'll be sunny, a few clouds this afternoon, a high of 16. Periods of rain ending overnight, then clouds and a slight chance of showers, down to 8. Cloudy and 19 on Monday.
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1: Billy Joel talks Piano Man.
2: In the early 70s, I moved to Los Angeles and I worked in a piano bar for 6 months. And the song Piano Man was about that particular time period. Kind of a lot of different influences went into this. There's some country western influence in here, and bluegrass even. The Roy Rogers Band is playing on this album. The Ballad of Billy the Kid, which was completely made up movie scenario. I wanted to write a movie soundtrack, but nobody was offering me a movie to write a soundtrack to, so I made up my own. All of the characters in that song actually were real people. John at the bar was this guy named John, and he was at the bar. Davey was in the Navy.
3: And probably still is.
2: And let's see, the waitress is practicing pop. The waitress is actually my first ex-wife.